Yeah, smell that. That's Nirvana on Max. So apparently the 90s are back, and so is Urkel. Apparently the 90s are officially cool again. I'll tell you why. Oh, first April Wine. Max 97.7.

0: Kiss Max 97.7 News in Ireland. Was in front of, what, 60,000 people? Yeah, he's back. Still waiting for his North American tour. We'll wait on that. It's Rock and Rod, Glass Tiger coming up. So, the 90s are cool again. If you watch HGTV, they have this new makeover show hosted by Jaleel White. Yeah, Steve Urkel.
1: You know, I do that.
0: And that guy there. Couple of teams with 90s celebrities travel around rescuing homes that look like they've been stuck since 1997. You know, this place. Well, apparently old school styles are making a comeback. Like, warm wood is back in kitchens and furniture.
2: Really?
0: I know. Big, soft, comfy couches are making a comeback. Plate walls. They call them curated galleries. Not grandma's dining room. Wallpaper's coming back. Big, bold prints, textures.
2: Really?
0: Warm colors like terracotta and butter yellow are replacing all the cool gray rooms. Some of these styles in the 90s, like wallpaper borders and ruffles, glass wood finishes, no, those stay behind. We don't want those. But apparently home decorating is just like fashion. 30 years later, we look at something and go, wow, that's vintage. Apparently that's cool. Yeah. Meanwhile, somewhere in Wasaga, somebody's staring at their old wallpaper war thinking, I knew this day would come. Yes, it's vintage.
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4: We are under a yellow watch for severe thunderstorms. Environment Canada says strong winds, large hail, and heavy rain are all possible. Tonight, showers with thunderstorms into the late evening, then cloudy with a 40% chance for more showers overnight. The low 17. Tomorrow, a mix of sun and cloud with a high 24, feeling 29. And for Friday, a mix of sun and cloud with a high of 24 degrees.
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Check it out with Chic Thayer. Ever wonder why some lemonade is made with artificial flavors, but furniture polish is made with real lemons? Really? Why? Here goes Frozen Ghost on Max.

0: It's David Burns and Company burning down the house. Oasis back there, too. Neil Young, Duran Duran coming up after the break. Stick around for that as we kick off another long set from the 70s, 80s, and 90s. Just, here's another reason why I don't want to go back out of water. We'll hear about that swimmer being attacked by otter. Well, here's another one. A gal was hospitalized after suffering a shark attack. This is off Martha's Vineyard down that way. Yeah, she's okay, and she'll heal, but still. Next year, I bet she'll stick to the wineries now. You still might fall and hurt yourself, but after a few glasses, yeah, that's better than the shark.
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4: We are under a yellow watch for severe thunderstorms. Environment Canada says strong winds, large hail, and heavy rain are all possible. Tonight, showers with thunderstorms into the late evening, then cloudy with a 40% chance for more showers overnight. The low 17. Tomorrow, a mix of sun and cloud with a high 24, feeling 29. And for Friday, a mix of sun and cloud with a high of 24 degrees.
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0: After the break, tomorrow's Thursday, right? All right, it's going to be nice tomorrow, a little better than 25 degrees. 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You get all the food vendors, classic cars. And then at 7 o'clock, over the gazebo, live music. Yes, it's the last shot. Music Mark in the Park tomorrow, Station Park in Stainer. Go check it out. It's lots of fun.
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4: We are under a yellow watch for severe thunderstorms. Environment Canada says strong winds, large hail, and heavy rain are all possible. Tonight, showers with thunderstorms into the late evening, then cloudy with a 40% chance for more showers overnight. The low 17. Tomorrow, a mix of sun and cloud with a high 24, feeling 29. And for Friday, a mix of sun and cloud with a high of 24 degrees.
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3: We are under a yellow watch for severe thunderstorms. Environment Canada says strong winds, large hail, and heavy rain are all possible. Tonight, showers with thunderstorms into the late evening, then cloudy with a 40% chance for more showers overnight. The low 17. Tomorrow, a mix of sun and cloud with a high 24, feeling 29. And for Friday, a mix of sun and cloud with a high of 24 degrees.
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combination of alcohol, sarcasm, inappropriateness, and shenanigans. 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
3: We are under a yellow watch for severe thunderstorms. Environment Canada says strong winds, large hail, and heavy rain are all possible. Tonight, showers with thunderstorms into the late evening, then cloudy with a 40% chance for more showers overnight. The low 17. Tomorrow, a mix of sun and cloud with a high 24, feeling 29. And for Friday, a mix of sun and cloud with a high of 24 degrees.
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3: We are under a yellow watch for severe thunderstorms. Environment Canada says strong winds, large hail, and heavy rain are all possible. Tonight, showers with thunderstorms into the late evening, then cloudy with a 40% chance for more showers overnight. The low 17. Tomorrow, a mix of sun and cloud with a high 24, feeling 29. And for Friday, a mix of sun and cloud with a high of 24 degrees.
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4: We are under a yellow watch for severe thunderstorms. Environment Canada says strong winds, large hail, and heavy rain are all possible. Tonight, showers with thunderstorms into the late evening, then cloudy with a 40% chance for more showers overnight. The low 17. Tomorrow, a mix of sun and cloud with a high 24, feeling 29. And for Friday, a mix of sun and cloud with a high of 24 degrees.
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0: Hey, South Georgian Bay. 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
4: We are under a yellow watch for severe thunderstorms. Environment Canada says strong winds, large hail, and heavy rain are all possible. Tonight, showers with thunderstorms into the late evening, then cloudy with a 40% chance for more showers overnight. The low 17. Tomorrow, a mix of sun and cloud with a high 24, feeling 29. And for Friday, a mix of sun and cloud with a high of 24 degrees.
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4: We are under a yellow watch for severe thunderstorms. Environment Canada says strong winds, large hail, and heavy rain are all possible. Tonight, showers with thunderstorms into the late evening, then cloudy with a 40% chance for more showers overnight. The low 17. Tomorrow, a mix of sun and cloud with a high 24, feeling 29. And for Friday, a mix of sun and cloud with a high of 24 degrees.
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5: We are under a yellow watch for severe thunderstorms. Environment Canada says strong winds, large hail, and heavy rain are all possible. Tonight, showers with thunderstorms into the late evening, then cloudy with a 40% chance for more showers overnight. The low 17. Tomorrow, a mix of sun and cloud with a high 24, feeling 29. And for Friday, a mix of sun and cloud with a high of 24 degrees.
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0: 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Hey. 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
4: We are under a yellow watch for severe thunderstorms. Environment Canada says strong winds, large hail, and heavy rain are all possible. Tonight, showers with thunderstorms into the late evening, then cloudy with a 40% chance for more showers overnight. The low 17. Tomorrow, a mix of sun and cloud with a high 24, feeling 29. And for Friday, a mix of sun and cloud with a high of 24 degrees.
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1: Good morning, I'm Martin Vanderwood. An Ottawasaga OPP have arrested two Essa Township men in connection with a child abduction investigation. A search warrant was carried out at a residence yesterday, and the two were taken into custody. A 41-year-old man faces several charges, including abduction of a person under 16, uttering threats, and possession of a weapon for a dangerous purpose. A 20-year-old man faces a charge of abduction of a person under 16. Police are not releasing details of the alleged abduction. A couple of road closures to pass along this morning. In Springwater Township, the intersection of Gill Road and Doran Road will be closed today for sewer work. And in Collingwood, 7th Street between Maple and Birch will be closed for water service repairs. Two Brampton MPPs caught in the Ford government's hotel expense scandal say they've now paid back in full their hotel bills for taxpayer-funded rooms. Hardeep Gruel and Charmaine Williams spent over $43,000 between them. They were part of a bigger scandal involving conservative MPPs who live in the GTA but booked Toronto hotel rooms instead of driving home. As his economy falters and his military quagmire continues in Iraq, Donald Trump is again talking about getting out his crayons and renaming things on a map. This time, he wants to change the name of the Strait of Hormuz to the Trump Strait. It follows his attempts to rename the Gulf of Mexico and Lake Ontario. And now, sports.
2: I'm RJ Broadhead. Here's the morning sports. The Blue Jays trounced the Guardians 11-0. Vladimir Guerrero homered and had five RBIs. Dylan Cease went six shutout innings. Jays are a game and a half behind Cleveland for the final wild card, setting up a big series finale this afternoon. Jose Soriano goes for the Jays. Cleveland starter is Tanner Bibby. He's tied for the major league lead in losses. The division leaders winning were the Brewers, Braves, and the Astros beat the White Sox. The only wild card teams to win were the Yankees and Diamondbacks. Arizona took over the final NL spot with a Padres loss. At the U.S. Open, Leila Fernandez and Denis Shapovalov both advanced to the third round. The Kawhi Leonard contract investigation into violating salary cap rules is over. The Clippers were fined $30 million. They forfeit five first-round picks. Their owner and two other executives were suspended. Leonard was fined $700,000, but he wasn't suspended, so his trade back to the Raptors should go ahead. That's sports. The forecast is next.
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1: Sun and cloud today. Expect temperatures around 24. Clear skies tonight with patchy fog and a low of 15. Sun and cloud for tomorrow and Saturday as well. Highs both days near 24.
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Two tickets to Paradise. Had to wait till the song ended. Eddie Money on Max 97.7. Good morning. Rob Batiste along with you till 10 o'clock this morning. We have, of course, the best tunes from the 70s, 80s, and 90s, plus, you know, the odd shenanigan. Can't do a morning show without the shenanigans. Social media status of the day coming up later on this hour. So many other things. We're going to keep an eye on the forecast for you like we always do. Katrina and the Waves are on the wave. On the way. Here's Harley Quinn, thinking of you on Max.

0: yeah. Katrina and the Waves, Walking on Sunshine on Max 97.7. There just may be some of that today. It's supposed to be another gorgeous day. We'll touch on the forecast right after this break. First, though, I want to remind you that there's still time to get your Max Stick It to the Max sticker. All you need to do is get one of those stickers, stick it to something, take a picture of it, send it in to us, and you're qualified to win. $250, cold, hard cash. We're going to make the draw on a Tuesday morning right after the long weekend. So you got all this weekend to grab a sticker and do that. Send it in. Giselle will be at Memories of Summer tonight, I think. Saturday night. She'll be other places over the course of the weekend as well. So make sure you track her down, get a sticker, and do your thing. It is a Max Stick It to the Max contest, powered by Speedy Glass on Pretty River Parkway and us right here at Max 97.7.
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0: Mix of sun and cloud on the way today. Moderate winds later this morning. High of 24. We'll feel like 29. Overnight tonight, clearing skies this evening, but clouding over once again overnight. And we could see some fog develop as well. Low 15 for tomorrow. Sun and cloud mix again. Fog dissipating. And much like today, high of 24 will feel like 28. It is currently 18 degrees in Wasaga Beach. It's also 18 in Thornbury. I don't know why I said it like that. Here's Michael Jackson. You want to be starting something? Punk.

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2: Good morning, I'm Martin Vanderwood. The temporary pause of the federal excise tax on gas and diesel fuel has been pushed into the new year. Finance Minister François-Philippe Champagne announced in Ottawa the pause will go till January 31st of 2027. Officials first announced the pause in April to address rising oil prices because of the U.S.-Iran war. The tax holiday was originally supposed to end on Labor Day. Nottawasaga OPP have arrested two Essa Township men in connection with a child abduction investigation. A search warrant was carried out at a residence yesterday and the two were taken into custody. They face several charges, including abduction of a person under 16, uttering threats, and possession of a weapon for a dangerous purpose. Howard Lutnick continues to blame Mark Carney for sabotaging a trade deal with the U.S. The U.S. Secretary of Commerce said yesterday the Prime Minister blew up the deal to gain political advantage. Meanwhile, his boss seems confused about banking. Donald Trump told reporters yesterday that while the Bank of Canada and other Canadian banks have branches in the U.S., we don't allow U.S. banks to operate here. That, of course, is a lie, as several U.S. banks, including Citibank and J.P. Morgan Chase, have operations in Canada. In sports, a big win for the Blue Jays. They beat the Guardians 11-0. The Jays are now a game and a half behind Cleveland for the final wild card spot. The series finale goes this afternoon. At the U.S. Open, Leila Fernandez and Denis Shapovalov both advanced to the third round. We'll check the forecast next.
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2: Sun and cloud today. Expect temperatures around 24. Clear skies tonight with patchy fog and a low of 15. Sun and cloud for tomorrow and Saturday as well. Highs both days near 24.
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There's Manic Monday, the Bengals on Max 97.7, the big hits of the 70s, 80s, and 90s. As I stand in the studio watching the sun come up, I think the forecast may be wrong. There's certainly a lot more sun coming up than there is cloud at the moment. The weather's never wrong. It's so rare. Still to come this hour, social media status of the day. Going to do that after Grand Funk. Right now, the box, Carry On Max. Carry On!

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1: Yes, I believe I pilfered this one from Instagram. I just ordered a Life Alert bracelet. So if I get a life, I'll be notified immediately.
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1: Cloud sun mixture today. Moderate winds later this morning. High of 24 will feel like 29. The skies will clear this evening, but fog over once again, or cloud over once again. Overnight with fog developing as well. Low of 15. For tomorrow, sun and cloud mix once again. Fog dissipating in the morning. High of 24 will feel like 28. It's currently 18 degrees in Collingwood.
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0: Lighthouse, sunny days on Max 97.7. I believe we're going to have one of those today. My name is Rob Matice with you till 10 o'clock this morning. Kevin just sent me a list of, Kevin's Wasaga Beach. He just sent me a list of oxymorons. Now, some of these I knew, like pretty ugly. Some I did not, like legally drunk. That's a definition of an oxymoron. Silent scream, small crowd. I love these. Thanks, Kevin. Plastic glasses. That's another good one. We'll look at some of these a little bit later on this morning. Spirit of the West is on the way. This is ZZ Top, LaGrange on Max.
1: Rumors spread around. United takes his time. About to shack outside again. If you know what I'm talking about, just let me know if you wanna go. To that whole mile on the range, they got a lot of nice girls.

Spirit of the West on Max 97.7, the biggest hits of the 70s, 80s, and 90s. Martin Vanderwood's up with the news at the top of the hour. Of course, RJ will have sports as well. First, Linda Ronstadt, It's So Easy on Max. Good morning.

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3: Good morning, I'm Martin Vanderwood. An Ottawa-Saga OPP have arrested two Essa Township men in connection with a child abduction investigation. A search warrant was carried out at a residence yesterday, and the two were taken into custody. A 41-year-old man faces several charges, including abduction of a person under 16, uttering threats, and possession of a weapon for a dangerous purpose. A 20-year-old man faces a charge of abduction of a person under 16. Police are not releasing details of the alleged abduction. A couple of road closures to pass along this morning. In Springwater Township, the intersection of Gill Road and Doran Road will be closed today for sewer work. And in Collingwood, 7th Street between Maple and Birch will be closed for water service repairs. Barrie police have charged a motorcyclist in connection with a collision in July. Police say the motorcycle crashed as it tried to pass a pickup truck on Churchill Drive. A 21-year-old Barrie man was seriously injured and required treatment at a Toronto hospital. He now faces a charge of careless driving. The head of the UN says we're in a danger zone of extreme weather, and the impacts are going to be felt around the globe. Antonio Guterres says the plant is in uncharted waters, and those waters are heating up. The World Meteorological Organization says a supersized El Nino has started to form in the Pacific. Warm water is spreading eastwards and then releasing heat into the atmosphere, and that's resulting in changes to weather patterns around the world. And now sports.
4: I'm RJ Broadhead. Here's the morning sports. The Blue Jays trounced the Guardians 11-0. Vladimir Guerrero homered and had five RBIs. Dylan Cease went six shutout innings. Jays are a game and a half behind Cleveland for the final wild card, setting up a big series finale this afternoon. Jose Soriano goes for the Jays. Cleveland starter is Tanner Bibby. He's tied for the major league lead in losses. The division leaders winning were the Brewers, Braves, and the Astros beat the White Sox. The only wild card teams to win were the Yankees and Diamondbacks. Arizona took over the final NL spot with a Padres loss. At the U.S. Open, Leila Fernandez and Denis Shapovalov both advanced to the third round. The Kawhi Leonard contract investigation into violating salary cap rules is over. The Clippers were fined $30 million. They forfeit five first-round picks. Their owner and two other executives were suspended. Leonard was fined $700,000, but he wasn't suspended, so his trade back to the Raptors should go ahead. That's sports. The forecast is next.
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3: Sun and cloud today. Expect temperatures around 24. Clear skies tonight with patchy fog and a low of 15. Sun and cloud for tomorrow and Saturday as well. Highs both days near 24.
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haven't heard that tune in a while. There's Falco and Rock Me Amadeus on Max 97.7. The big hits of the 70s, 80s, and 90s. Rob Matthijs along with you. Nicely tucked into the 7 a.m. hour. Good morning. Keep an eye on the forecast for you. Looks like it's going to be another day, much like yesterday. A sunshine, a little hazy, humid as well. We'll keep an eye on the forecast, as I mentioned. Coming up this hour as well, Rob's Briefs. That's a quick look at today's headlines. Hopefully to bring a smile to your face. Duran Duran's on the way. This is Brian Adams.

0: Ordinary World, Duran Duran on Max 97.7, the biggest hits of the 70s, 80s, and the 90s. My name is Rob Matthijs. Coming up this month, we've been talking about it now for a little while, but you know what? It's already here. Is it next week? I guess these things start later next week. 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
0: We're looking for a mix of sun and cloud today. Moderate winds later on this morning. High of 24, will feel like 29. Clearing skies this evening, but clouds are developing overnight with fog as well. Low of 15. For tomorrow, much the same. Sun-cloud mix. Fog dissipating in the morning. High of 24 will feel like 28 with the darned Humidex. It's currently 18 degrees in South Georgia Bay. Billy Idol's on the way. This is 38 Special. Teacher, teacher. Song so nice, they named it twice.

Here's another song I've not heard for a hot minute. Nick Lowe, Cruel to Be Kind on Max 97.7, the big hits of the 70s, 80s, and 90s. Still to come this hour, my silly look at the news. We'll do that before 8 o'clock. Actual real news coming up after Billy Idol, Eyes Without a Face on Max.

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1: Good morning, I'm Martin Vanderwood. The temporary pause of the federal excise tax on gas and diesel fuel has been pushed into the new year. Finance Minister François-Philippe Champagne announced in Ottawa the pause will go till January 31st of 2027. Officials first announced the pause in April to address rising oil prices because of the U.S.-Iran war. The tax holiday was originally supposed to end on Labor Day. Nottawasaga OPP have arrested two Essa Township men in connection with a child abduction investigation. A search warrant was carried out at a residence yesterday and the two were taken into custody. They face several charges, including abduction of a person under 16, uttering threats, and possession of a weapon for a dangerous purpose. Howard Lutnick continues to blame Mark Carney for sabotaging a trade deal with the U.S. The U.S. Secretary of Commerce said yesterday the Prime Minister blew up the deal to gain political advantage. Meanwhile, his boss seems confused about banking. Donald Trump told reporters yesterday that while the Bank of Canada and other Canadian banks have branches in the U.S., we don't allow U.S. banks to operate here. That, of course, is a lie, as several U.S. banks, including Citibank and J.P. Morgan Chase, have operations in Canada. In sports, a big win for the Blue Jays. They beat the Guardians 11-0. The Jays are now a game and a half behind Cleveland for the final wild card spot. The series finale goes this afternoon. At the U.S. Open, Leila Fernandez and Denis Shapovalov both advanced to the third round. We'll check the forecast next.
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1: Sun and cloud today. Expect temperatures around 24. Clear skies tonight with patchy fog and a low of 15. Sun and cloud for tomorrow and Saturday as well. Highs both days near 24.
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all about the good times. 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We are the big hits of the 70s, 80s, and 90s. My name is Robert Tyson. You know, I usually do the afternoon drive here on Max. Today I'm doing the morning show, but I often do a feature called Lame Joke Thursday. And I was going to do that today. Now I'm on the morning show, so I'm going to do it now. Because it's still Thursday, and it's still a lame joke. Here we go. Some co-workers sympathized as a woman complained that her back was sore from moving furniture. Why didn't you wait for your husband to get home, someone asked. She said, well, I could have, but the couch is very nice. 7:36 on a Thursday morning, 17 degrees right now. The high has actually dropped a degree since I got here. It's going the wrong way. The Human League is right around the corner. My silly news as well. We call it Rob's Breach. We'll get to that. First, Echo Beach. It's Martha and the Muffins. Not just Martha. Oh, no. She always brings the Muffins.

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1: There's nothing like Labor Day weekend. It's the unofficial end of summer. The actual official end of summer is when blow-up kiddie pools are marked down 50%.
0: Rob's Briefs.
1: In Mexico City, a naked man broke into a home, cooked and ate a meal, took a shower before leaving. His picture is now posted at the local post office and on Tinder.
0: Rob's Briefs.
1: And lastly today, researchers say that a high-fat diet leads to daytime drowsiness. This is from the Captain Obvious department. A pizza plus beer equals nap. I don't have a problem with that.
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1: Mix of sun and cloud on the way today. Certainly more sun than cloud right now. We could see the wind pick up as well, gusting to 40 around noon. High of 24 will feel like 29. Clearing this evening, but clouding over once again overnight. Just like a little tease. Could see some fog developing tonight as well with a low of 15. For tomorrow, much the same. Mix of sun and cloud, a fog dissipating, high of 24 will feel like 28. It's

BNL, otherwise known as Bare Naked Ladies and Pinch Me on Max 97.7, the big hits of the 70s, 80s, and the 90s. Good morning. My name is Rob Matice. Grey Highlands is a cyclist's paradise. Anybody that's been up there knows that. It's also the perfect setting for the 2026 Grey Highlands Grand Fondo. It's coming up September the 12th, which is like next weekend already. Choose your challenge. There's a number of different options here. The one I'm going to do, Epic 124, I'm going to do that twice. If I'm not back in 2 months, come find me. There's also a 77K, a 53K, a 26K, and a wee little 2K family ride. See, that's the one for me. Still take a couple of months, but I'll do it. 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Martin is up with the news. After Don Henley, here's the cars on Max.

0: Williams spent over $43,000 between them. They were part of a bigger scandal involving conservative MPPs who live in the GTA but booked Toronto hotel rooms instead of driving home. As his economy falters and his military quagmire continues in Iraq, Donald Trump is again talking about getting out his crayons and renaming things on a map. This time, he wants to change the name of the Strait of Hormuz to the Trump Strait. It follows his attempts to rename the Gulf of Mexico and Lake Ontario. And now sports.
1: I'm RJ Broadhead. Here's the morning sports. The Blue Jays trounced the Guardians 11-0. Vladimir Guerrero homered and had five RBIs. Dylan Cease went six shutout innings. Jays are a game and a half behind Cleveland for the final wild card, setting up a big series finale this afternoon. Jose Soriano goes for the Jays. Cleveland starter is Tanner Bibby. He's tied for the major league lead in losses. The division leaders winning were the Brewers, Braves, and the Astros beat the White Sox. The only wild card teams to win were the Yankees and Diamondbacks. Arizona took over the final NL spot with a Padres loss. At the U.S. Open, Leila Fernandez and Denis Shapovalov both advanced to the third round. The Kawhi Leonard contract investigation into violating salary cap rules is over. The Clippers were fined $30 million. They forfeit five first-round picks. Their owner and two other executives were suspended. Leonard was fined $700,000, but he wasn't suspended, so his trade back to the Raptors should go ahead. That's sports. The forecast is next.
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0: Sun and cloud today. Expect temperatures around 24. Clear skies tonight with patchy fog and a low of 15. Sun and cloud for tomorrow and Saturday as well. Highs both days near 24.
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Jesus Jones right here, right now on Max 97.7, the biggest hits of the 70s, 80s, and 90s. My name is Rob Matice. It's 6 minutes after 8 o'clock, almost 7. We have, you know what? I snuck ahead. I looked ahead. I took a peek at the long weekend weather forecast. It looks pretty good. Now, I don't want to jinx it. I probably just jinxed it, so my apologies. But right now, Saturday, Sunday look great. Maybe some clouds on Monday. We'll get into that later on this hour. James Brown is on the way. This is Triumph on Max.

0: the one and only James Brown on Max 97.7, the biggest hits of the 70s, 80s, and 90s. You know, today it's hard to believe that summer is winding down, like, very quickly. Music, market, and park it. It happens every Thursday night in at Station Park and Tourism Information Center in Stayner, right on Highway 26. Tonight is the last night. Things get underway at 4:30, goes till about 8 o'clock or so. There's local vendors there, hot food, vendors. You can take a family for dinner. Why not? Lots of kids' activities. Plus, and with the forecast today, I'm sure it'll be well attended. The classic car show is all part of it. And live music starting about 7 o'clock at the gazebo. Tonight, it's Strange Potatoes. So head on out to Stayner. If you haven't been to Stayner for a while, downtown Stayner, go check it out. It's pretty cool, and it's the last one of the season. So I'm sad.
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0: Mix of sun and cloud on the way today. Moderate winds as well. High of 24 will feel like 29. For tonight, clearing skies this evening, but clouding over again overnight with fog developing in low-lying areas. Low of 15. Tomorrow, sun and cloud. Fog dissipating in the morning. And a high of 24 again will feel like 28 degrees. Now, my source is telling me that it's the current high is 17 degrees in Collingwood. I don't believe it. I got a job for you. If you're in your car and your car tells you what temperature it is, if it's safe to do so, text me. 705-422-0977. That's 705-422-0977. What does your car say is the current temperature? Because I don't believe mine.
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Rod Stewart, Infatuation on Max 97.7. Peter Gabriel in that set as well. My name is Rob Matice. You know, there's so much stuff happening, not only this weekend, the long weekend, but entire month of September. I'm going to tell you all about everything. Like Members of Summer, that actually kicks off tonight. We have the Stonebridge Wasaga Beach Blues Fest. That's coming later on this month. So much stuff. And we have Martin Vanderwood and RJ in with sports and weather coming up right after Chantal Kravyatsik on Max.

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1: Good morning, I'm Martin Vanderwood. The temporary pause of the federal excise tax on gas and diesel fuel has been pushed into the new year. Finance Minister François-Philippe Champagne announced in Ottawa the pause will go till January 31st of 2027. Officials first announced the pause in April to address rising oil prices because of the U.S.-Iran war. The tax holiday was originally supposed to end on Labor Day. Nottawasaga OPP have arrested two Essa Township men in connection with a child abduction investigation. A search warrant was carried out at a residence yesterday, and the two were taken into custody. They face several charges, including abduction of a person under 16, uttering threats, and possession of a weapon for a dangerous purpose. Howard Lutnick continues to blame Mark Carney for sabotaging a trade deal with the U.S. The U.S. Secretary of Commerce said yesterday the Prime Minister blew up the deal to gain political advantage. Meanwhile, his boss seems confused about banking. Donald Trump told reporters yesterday that while the Bank of Canada and other Canadian banks have branches in the U.S., we don't allow U.S. banks to operate here. That, of course, is a lie, as several U.S. banks, including Citibank and J.P. Morgan Chase, have operations in Canada. In sports, a big win for the Blue Jays. They beat the Guardians 11-0. The Jays are now a game and a half behind Cleveland for the final wild card spot. The series finale goes this afternoon. At the U.S. Open, Leila Fernandez and Denis Shapovalov both advanced to the third round. We'll check the forecast next.
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1: Sun and cloud today. Expect temperatures around 24. Clear skies tonight with patchy fog and a low of 15. Sun and cloud for tomorrow and Saturday as well. Highs both days near 24.
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heart. The Wilson Sisters, Dreamboat Annie on Max 97.7, the biggest hits of the 70s, 80s, and 90s. Good morning, Rob Matice, along with you. Members of Summer kicks off this evening, and that is the annual Labor Day long weekend kind of summer send-off bash. Things get underway tonight in Wasaga Beach. I got some details coming up on all three nights. It goes right till Saturday night, ending with fireworks. I've already given away too much. We're going to talk about that after Honeymoon Suite. First, Bob Dylan, Knocking on Heaven's Door. It's on Max 97.7.

0: I got a new girl now. Honeymoon Suite on Max 97.7. The big hits of the 70s, 80s, and 90s. Rob Matice, and as promised, Memories of Summer kicks off this weekend, kicks off actually tonight in Wasaga Beach. And different theme each night, which is very, very cool. Tonight, things kick off at 6 o'clock with DJ F Sharp. He's going to be there spinning the tunes until about 7.30 or so. And then, 8 o'clock, it's the Yacht Rock Show. Now, they perform iconic music from the 70s and 80s with note-for-note renditions of quintessential hits that created an era of music that influenced a generation. Looking forward to that for sure. Then tomorrow night, it's Wing Night. The band. They play at 8 o'clock as well. Now, Wing Night is Toronto's premier hip-hop and R&B cover band, bringing the biggest hits of the 90s and early 2000s to stages all across Ontario for almost 13 years, more than a decade. Their high energy is sure to get people up and dancing. And then Saturday night, things wrap up with Legends of Motown. This looks good as well. It's a 16-piece ensemble. They encapsulate everything that made the genre iconic. They go right from the Supremes' captivating harmonies to Marvin Gaye's soul-stirring rhythms. Hi, I'm Marvin Gaye. They're a look-alike, sound-alike, and they do tributes that takes you back to an era where music had a beat, a soul, and a message. Again, that is Memories of Summer kicks off this evening at Beach 2 in Wasaga Beach.
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0: Looks like we're going to get a mix of sun and cloud today. A pretty good day if you look outside. It's a beauty. Moderate winds maybe later on this morning. High of 24. We'll feel like 29. Skies clear this evening. That's just a tease, though, because they cloud over again overnight with some fog developing in low-lying areas as well. Low of 15. For tomorrow, much like today, mix of sun and cloud. Once the fog burns off in the morning, a high of 24 will feel like 28 tomorrow. It is currently, right now, according to my source, 17 degrees. According to Tim in his car, it's 16 degrees. So the high is right around in there somewhere, the current temp.
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coming up, our last full look at the news, weather, and sports at 9 o'clock with Martin and RJ. 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

The New Radicals on Max 97.7, the big hits of the 70s, 80s, and 90s. Good morning. My name is Rob Matthijs. You know, Wasaga Beach Cruisers, they do a cruise night every Monday all summer long. So I'm sad to say that this long weekend will be their last one. And also, and more importantly, it's actually moving to Sunday this time around. So not on Monday, but Sunday from 4 until 8 p.m. They always set up at the gazebo there across from the Walmart parking lot. And again, Sunday this weekend, September the 6th, not the Monday, weather permitting, of course.

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0: There's Aerosmith and Pink on Max 97.7. We are the big hits of the 70s, 80s, and 90s. Earlier today, Kevin randomly sent me a list of oxymorons. He must collect them. I'm not sure. I went through a few of them very early this morning. I've got the whole list in front of me now. Some of these, as I mentioned earlier, some I knew of, you know, pretty ugly. I knew that one. Some I've not. They make total sense, but I've never actually used them. Legally drunk. Can you be both? Taped live. See, that's a good one. Is it live or is it taped? If you tape it, it's not live. working vacation. I've taken a few of those. It's not fun. Silent scream. Another good one. You can't do both. Small crowd. Small crowd wouldn't be a crowd. It'd be a gathering. plastic glasses. Plastic glasses. It kind of defeats the purpose. Is it glass or is it plastic? How about diet ice cream? I never even heard of that one. 12-ounce pound cake. 12 ounces is a pound. Isn't it? Clearly misunderstood. I love that one. Last one, exact estimate. If it's exact, it's not an estimate anymore. It's a fact. I got some more of these. Maybe I'll get to them before the end of the hour. Perhaps I'll put them to bed.
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2: Sun and cloud today. Expect temperatures around 24. Clear skies tonight with patchy fog and a low of 15. Sun and cloud for tomorrow and Saturday as well. Highs both days near 24.
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Night Moves. Bob Seger and the Silver Bullet Band on Max 97.7. Of course, with the biggest hits of the 70s, 80s, and 90s. I mentioned this earlier, but I'll mention it again now. If you've not been able to make it to Music Park It and Park It in Stayner on Thursday nights, today is your last chance. It runs from 4:30 till 8. They have live music. Tonight, it's Strange Potatoes. They start typically about 7 o'clock or so at the gazebo. It all takes place at Station Park and Tourism Information Center, right on Highway 26 in Stayner. Again, kicks off tonight at 4:30. 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

0: WYT, Pretty Young Thing. Michael Jackson on Max 97.7, the big hits of the 70s, 80s, and the 90s. Rob Matice along with you. Don't forget tonight, Giselle will be in, at the Members of Summer in Wasaga Beach in the Max Community Cruiser. Can't miss her. You don't want to miss her. She got some swag. She's also got some stickers for her Stick It to the Max contest. There's still this long weekend to get yourself registered for that game. All you need to do is get a sticker. So visit Giselle. Ask her nicely for a sticker. She'll give you one. And you got to stick it somewhere. Once you stick it somewhere, take a picture of it. Once you take a picture of it, you can send it in to us. Max977.ca. Click on the contest page and send in your entry. That way, all entries will be eligible to win the cash prize, $250. And we'll make that announcement on Tuesday morning.
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5: Sun and clouds today. Expect temperatures around 24. Clear skies tonight with patchy fog and a low of 15. Sun and cloud for tomorrow and Saturday as well. Highs both days near 24.
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0: the Bengals, Walking Like Egyptians on Max 97.7, the big hits of the 70s, 80s, and 90s. I don't know if you can hear it in my voice, but I'm stretching. I haven't done mornings for a hot minute, so it takes some getting used to. I'm getting ready, though, at 9 o'clock or 10 o'clock. We're going to kick off 97 minutes of nonstop music. 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
1: Sun and cloud today. Expect temperatures around 24. Clear skies tonight with patchy fog and a low of 15. Sun and cloud for tomorrow and Saturday as well. Highs both days near 24.
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1: Sun and cloud today. Expect temperatures around 24. Clear skies tonight with patchy fog and a low of 15. Sun and cloud for tomorrow and Saturday as well. Highs both days near 24.
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1: Sun and cloud today. Expect temperatures around 24. Clear skies tonight with patchy fog and a low of 15. Sun and cloud for tomorrow and Saturday as well. Highs both days near 24.
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5: Sun and cloud today. Expect temperatures around 24. Clear skies tonight with patchy fog and a low of 15. Sun and cloud for tomorrow and Saturday as well. Highs both days near 24.
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0: in just a few minutes. 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

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Because we can't afford the rights to the 2000s. Who knew the 2000s were so greedy? 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
1: Good afternoon, I'm Martin Vanderwood. Via Real is about to get nearly $5 billion worth of new rolling stock. The Prime Minister's in Thunder Bay to announce the purchase of more than 300 new passenger cars for Via. The cars will be built at the Alstom plant in that city and will enter service in 2031. Transport Minister Stephen McKinnon says this is the largest single investment in Via Rail's history, and the project will lead to 700 new jobs. A couple of months ago, Ottawa announced the purchase of $2 billion worth of locomotives for Via. Provincial police are looking for information or dash cam footage in connection with a collision a week ago south of Elmville. A 41-year-old cyclist from Springwater Township was airlifted to a Toronto hospital after a bicycle was struck by a pickup truck on County Road 27 at Bertram Industrial Parkway. Anyone with information is asked to contact Huronia West OPP. Nottawasaga OPP have arrested two Essa Township men in connection with a child abduction investigation. A search warrant was carried out at a residence yesterday, and the two were taken into custody. A 41-year-old man faces several charges, including abduction of a person under 16, uttering threats, and possession of a weapon for a dangerous purpose. A 20-year-old man faces a charge of abduction. Police are not releasing details of the alleged incident. Women's rights crusader Gloria Steinem has died at the age of 92. Steinem co-founded the Women's Action Alliance more than 50 years ago and became a leader of the women's liberation movement in the U.S. She was a vocal campaigner for women's reproductive rights, same-sex marriage, and equal rights and equal pay for women. She was awarded the Presidential Medal of Freedom in 2013. Her foundation says she died yesterday at her home in New York City, surrounded by loved ones. Ukrainian President Volodymyr Zelensky is planning to visit Canada next week. Both the CBC and the Globe and Mail are quoting sources that say the visit is happening, though the Prime Minister's office is not confirming it. Zelensky's last visit here was in December when he met with Mark Carney in Halifax before traveling on to the U.S. to meet with Donald Trump. A campground up at the Bruce Peninsula National Park has been closed because of bear activity. Parks Canada says there will be no overnight camping at Cypress Lake during the upcoming long weekend. While

0: Both the CBC and the Globe and Mail are quoting sources that say the visit is happening, though the Prime Minister's office is not confirming it. Zelensky's last visit here was in December when he met with Mark Carney in Halifax before traveling on to the U.S. to meet with Donald Trump. A campground up at the Bruce Peninsula National Park has been closed because of bear activity. Parks Canada says there will be no overnight camping at Cypress Lake during the upcoming long weekend. While overnight camping has been affected, day use areas remain open. In sports, a huge game for the Blue Jays this afternoon. They take on the Guardians in the third and final game of their series. They've split the first two games with Toronto, trailing Cleveland by 1.5 games for the final wild card spot. That's news in sports. The forecast is next.
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0: Sun and cloud this afternoon, temperatures around 24. Clear skies tonight with some patchy fog and a low of 15. Sun and cloud tomorrow and Saturday as well, highs around 24.
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0: Max, 97.7, big hits of the 70s, 80s, and 90s, Earth, Wind, and Fire, and Shine and Star. How are you? Joe Kay, Helen for Sarah. A couple more days anyways as we getting ready for the big night tonight, the kickoff of the Memories of Summer in Beach Area number 2. Yeah, Beach Area 2. It's going to be right there. Bring your chair. It's going to be a blast because we're going to be rocking it out with the Yacht Rock show tonight. It'll kick off with some soft rock hits from the 70s and the 80s. You know, bands like Christopher Cross and Steely Dan, Kenny Loggins, Michael McDonald, Hall & Oates, all those great hits from the Yacht Rock era that we know and love. Max will be down there with our community cruiser. Come on by and say hi. So you got the Yacht Rock show tonight. You got Wing Night tomorrow, great party band from Toronto. And then the grand finale on Saturday, the Legends of Motown and the fireworks. We'll see you down at the beach beginning tonight.
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2: Sun and cloud this afternoon. Temperatures around 24. Clear skies tonight with some patchy fog and a low of 15. Sun and cloud tomorrow and Saturday as well. Highs around 24.
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friendship must be built on a solid foundation of alcohol, sarcasm, inappropriateness, and shenanigans. Yes, shenanigans. There's nothing like blurting out shenanigans at a loud, rowdy bar. Remember loud, rowdy bars? They were the best. 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

0: 97.7, big hits of the 70s, 80s, and 90s. I love Streetheart. There's one more time. Can you believe they've been around for like 50 years now? Crazy. Love them, Streetheart. Joe Cahill in for Sarah. Glad you're along. A couple of celebrity birthdays to pass along. Why not? Shaun White. You know Shaun White, Olympic gold medalist in snowboarding and a skateboarder as well. He's 40 years old today. Shaun, often referred to as the flying tomato because he's got the red hair. Remember, I used to have, they just called me carrots back in the day because I had the red hair too. But they called him the Flying Tomato because of his impressive aerial tricks. He's won 3 gold medals in the Winter Olympics as well, showcasing his talent in the snowboarding half pipe. So Shaun White is 40. Charlie Sheen, 61 for Charlie Sheen. No one thought he'd make it past 45, but he did. Charlie, 61, of course, well-known actor, famous for his roles in sitcoms and movies. Love him in Major League, but of course we all know him and love him in 2 and a Half Men. I'm sorry, it's still the funniest show of all time. So Charlie still can't believe he is 61, and I'm sure neither can he.
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8: Sun and cloud this afternoon. Temperatures around 24. Clear skies tonight with some patchy fog and a low of 15. Sun and cloud tomorrow and Saturday as well. Highs around 24.
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0: 97.7, big hits of the 70s, 80s, and 90s. There's Hall & Oates and Out of Touch. How are you, Joe Cahill? We're here on a lovely Thursday afternoon as we get ready for the memories of summer. We'll probably hear some Hall & Oates tonight with the Yacht Rock Show. Tomorrow morning with my buddy Kenny the Hitman, the legend will have the Max Morning Stumper just after the 8 o'clock news. That's where he'll play a different game every day. Could be Name That Tune or Guess That Actor or What's That Sound? No, What's That Movie? What's That Movie? One of those things. Who knows what he's going to come up with, but it's happening tomorrow morning just after the 8 o'clock news, the Max Morning Stumper, sponsored in Wasaga Beach by Grandma's Beach Treats, and in Collingwood, our friends at Georgian Bowl.
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1: 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Collingwood loves the 70s, 80s, and 90s. That's why we play them. And we kind of got a thing for nature. You know, we got a mountain over there. It's blue. We're Max 97.7.

0: 97.7, big hits of the 70s, 80s, and 90s. There's Dan Hartman, I Can Dream About You. How are you? Joe Cahill in for Sarah. Yeah, that's Joe Cahill. Remember me way back, I don't know, 10 years, 12 years ago? 97.7, that's me. I'm back, just doing some fill-in work, having a bit of fun. Hey, have you ever forgotten to return a library book? To all you kids out there, a library is a building, you know, where a bunch of books were. Anyways, here's a story happened in Australia where a book on Greek antiquities has finally been returned to the public library in Australia about 150 years late. It had a little water damage from years bricked in a fireplace, but they managed to unearth it. I guess they were doing some renos in the house, and the person who owned the book or from the library said, "We've never had anything that old come back to us." That's crazy. I wonder what the fine would be on a 150-year-old book. Probably more than what that person is worth, that's for sure.
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2: Sun and cloud this afternoon, temperatures around 24. Clear skies tonight with some patchy fog and a low 15. Sun and cloud tomorrow and Saturday as well, highs around 24.
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0: Max 97.7, big hits of the 70s, 80s, and 90s. There's Fleetwood Mac and Landslide. Joe Cahill with you. Glad you're along. Nice Thursday, getting ready for the Labor Day long holiday weekend. 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
5: Sun and cloud this afternoon. Temperatures around 24. Clear skies tonight with some patchy fog and a low of 15. Sun and cloud tomorrow and Saturday as well. Highs around 24.
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0: hits, 97.7 big hits of the 70s, 80s, and 90s. There's Heart. And Kick It Out. Yes, it's Joe Cahill. Glad you're along here on a lovely Thursday as we get ready for the big memories of summer at Wasaga Beach Area Number 2 beginning tonight. It's all happening with the Yacht Rock Show beginning tonight. So that's going to happen, I guess, what, 7:30, 8 o'clock, something like that they get on. And that's tonight, the Yacht Rock Show. Tomorrow night, we got Wing Night. These are a great party band from Toronto. These guys doing a lot of hip-hop and R&B hits from the 1990s and the early 2000s. And then on Saturday, we're going to wrap it up down by the beach as we have the grand finale with the Legends of Motown and the fireworks display. And, of course, look for the Max 97.7 Cruiser. We'll be down there. Get your sticker. Say hi to Giselle and the rest of the gang. We'll see you down at Beach Area Number 2 beginning tonight.
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This isn't some sort of game, you know. 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

Donald Trump has just renamed Muskoka to Goldiewood. You know, Goldie Hawn lives there. Okay. Here's the wait and the band. 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

0: 97.7, big hits of the 70s, 80s, and 90s. What is love? Yeah, that's one of those questions. Who really knows? How are you? Joe Cahill in for Sarah for a couple more days. Glad you're along. It just happened a couple of days back, but it's a big news that Lionel Messi decided to retire officially. Well, yeah, all kind of knew it was going to happen. Of course, the Argentine football great or soccer great announced his retirement from international football, saying that it's a decision that has hurt him, but the time has come. I guess this all happened after because his father passed away recently. Now he's retiring as a member of the Argentine national team, but he's still going to play in the MLS with Miami. So I guess this begs the big question that everyone's kind of wondering, who's the bigger soccer player? Who's the best of all time? Messi versus Ronaldo. Which one, Messi or Ronaldo? I think the answer is, who really cares? It's soccer.
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2: Sun and cloud this afternoon. Temperatures around 24. Clear skies tonight with some patchy fog and a low of 15. Sun and cloud tomorrow and Saturday as well. Highs around 24.
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0: 97.7, big hits of the 70s, 80s, and 90s. Cyndi Lauper and girls just want to have fun. Of course they do. They can have some fun down in Stayner tonight. Come on, who doesn't have fun in Stayner? Tonight, it's the last Thursday Music Market and Park It. Last one is happening tonight down at the Tourism Information Center, you know, Station Park, there on Highway 26. Begins at 4:30. It runs until 8 o'clock tonight. They got local vendors, hot food vendors as well, lots of kiddie activity, and a classic car show. Live music begins at 7 o'clock with Strange Potatoes at the gazebo. Last chance tonight to party down in Stayner. Have fun, everybody.
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5: Sun and cloud this afternoon, temperatures around 24. Clear skies tonight with some patchy fog and a low of 15. Sun and cloud tomorrow and Saturday as well, highs around 24.
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0: Max, 97.7, big hits of the 70s, 80s, and 90s, just like heaven. There's The Cure. Joe K. Hill saying, see you later. We're back at it one more day tomorrow as we fill in for Sarah. Hey, thanks, Sarah, for letting me, you know, kind of embarrass myself a little bit over the last couple of days here. Sarah will be back in here on Monday. Yeah, coming up next, the big man himself, Rob Matice, as we say, see you tomorrow. Have a great day, everybody. See you tonight at the beach, eh?
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0: Phil Collins, Against All Odds, Max 97.7. Speaking of Against Odds, how you doing? It's Rod West in for Rob Matthys this afternoon. Forecast, that's coming up. A fun sing-along song from the B-52s coming up in just a second. Now, we know about tailgates, right? There's an option. How would you like to homegate? What's that? Well, for most fans, you know, the pregame party, usually better than the game itself, and I can see why. But at a tailgate, you usually stand outside in the parking lot or sitting in a folded chair, eating something on a paper plate. But now there's a new option. Homegate. Same food, friends, same pregame, but you're doing it at home where there's air conditioning and an actual bathroom. I like this idea, especially here in Simcoe County. You know, tailgate party means might get a little sunburned at noon, thunderstorm in the afternoon, frostbite by the evening. And the best part of home gating? Well, somebody says let's get the party started. You don't have to go anywhere. You're already at home, which is already, by the way, that's where you're going to fall asleep in the fourth quarter anyway. So home gate or tailgate, what's it going to be?
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2: Sun and cloud this afternoon. Temperatures around 24. Clear skies tonight with some patchy fog and a low of 15. Sun and cloud tomorrow and Saturday as well. Highs around 24.
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Rush continue with the 50th anniversary tour. That's nice. Closer to the heart. So on paper, I'm in my 50s. When I'm at the gym, I feel 25. And at 9 o'clock, I feel like 87. Why is that?

miss the good old days when flight attendants were called stewardess, the minimum wage was single digits, and marijuana was illegal. Wait a second. 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

0: 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Mr. Billy Joe, he's the Piney Man. Mr. Big back there, too. Forecast, and we're going to go dancing with Kenny Loggins in just a second. If you have a pet, everybody has a different way of talking to their pets. And they love talking, being talked at. Like, my mom used to talk at the dog, family dog, like she was a princess. Oh, you're such a lovely little girl. Dad used to talk to her like she owed him money. I used to talk to my goldfish. Yeah. He always looked back at me, staring, like I'm an idiot. Well, I can see that.
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5: Sun and cloud this afternoon, temperatures around 24. Clear skies tonight with some patchy fog and a low of 15. Sun and cloud tomorrow and Saturday as well, highs around 24.
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0: Fire on the vocals there. Trooper, two for the show. That's 97.7. Getting footloose. We're getting back there, too. Hey, it's Rod West. Sarah McLachlan, The Who, coming up after the break. Thursday. It's the last Thursday for Music Market and Park at Station Park and Stainer. That's right. Today, the farmer's market opens up around 4:30 or so. Yeah, of course, you got the food vendors and the classic car shows. And comes 7 o'clock, live music at the gazebo. So don't miss out. It's the last Music Market parking of the season at Station Park and Stainer, right by the gazebo, by the tracks. You can't miss it.
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3: Good afternoon. I'm Susan Meredith. Via Rail is about to get nearly $5 billion worth of new rolling stock. The Prime Minister was in Thunder Bay to announce the purchase of more than 300 new passenger cars for Via. The cars will be built at the Alstom plant in that city and will enter service in 2031. This will be the first time in 40 years the cars will be produced and built in Canada. They were formerly built in the U.S. Transport Minister Stephen McKinnon says it's the largest single investment in Via Rail's history, and the project will lead to 700 new jobs. A couple of months ago, Ottawa announced the purchase of $2 billion worth of locomotives for Via. Moments after Carney's announcement this morning, Donald Trump posted on social media accusing the Prime Minister of making him, speaking in the third person, Donald J. Trump, quote, the enemy, end quote, for his own political gain. Ontario voters in three ridings are headed to the polls today as provincial by-elections get underway. The ridings are Scarborough Southwest, York Simcoe, and Hamilton East Stony Creek. The vacancies are in two Conservative-held ridings and one NDP. The Conservative ridings are viewed as a mini-referendum on how the Doug Ford government is performing, with hospital wait times, government spending scandals, and education shortfalls looming large. Huronia West OPP is asking the public's help in identifying two men in connection with the theft of baby formula. It happened on Sunday, August 23rd, around 3 in the afternoon. Police received a report regarding the theft from a business on 45th Street South in Wasauga Beach. The value of the stolen property is approximately $1,000. The first male is described as white, about 45 years of age, with a slim build, and he's about 5'8". He had short dark hair, a red and gray ball cap with sunglasses resting on the brim, and a black hoodie. The second is black, about 30 to 40 years of age, with an average build, and he's 5'6". He was wearing a black Adidas tracksuit with lime green stripes and a black bandana. There are photos on our website. Anyone with information is asked to call OPP or Crime Stoppers. And finally, OPP detachments around the region are getting reports of election sign tampering. Police are reminding residents that interfering with election signs may constitute a criminal offense and will be investigated when reported. The OPP has received reports of election signs being removed, relocated, damaged, discarded, and defaced or stolen during this current municipal election period. In sports, the Jays are wrapping up the third of three in Cleveland this afternoon. It's a huge game for the Jays. They've split the first two games, with Toronto trailing Cleveland by 1.5 games for the final wild card spot. That's news and sports. The forecast is next.
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3: Clouds tonight with fog developing, the low 14. Tomorrow, fog dissipating, then becoming a sun cloud mix in the morning with a small chance for an afternoon shower, the high 24 degrees. For the Labor Day weekend, all 3 days look sunny with highs steady at 24.
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Bizarre Love Triangle. That's New Order. Okay, now we got lots of pumpkin spice stuff out there. There's something new to add to the list. How about pumpkin spice and acids? Yeah, I'll tell you more about that in a bit. What you gonna do? Chilliwack, Max 97.7.

0: Taking a joyride with Roxette, Max 97.7. Step over there, too. Hey, it's Rod West. In for Robert's Eyes, The Box, a great track of Foreigner coming up after the break. Pumpkin spice season is here. Yeah, you got your pumpkin spice lattes. You got your, pumpkin spice cookies, pumpkin spice muffins. I've seen pumpkin spice ice cream. And if you eat them all together, ate too much. Feel a little indigestion? Well, now, just in time for pumpkin spice season, pumpkin spice and acids. Yes, that big company, Melanta, the heartburn company, launched a couple of limited edition fall harvest liquid and acids. Yeah, the pumpkin spice and spiced apple cider. So there you go. It says it works on contact, coats the tummy, makes you feel a little bit better. You can find them on Amazon, 10 bucks or something like that. Yeah. So give it a try. Pumpkin spice. Add that to the list. Yeah, and it's only for a limited time. So don't wait too long or you'll become a pumpkin. Sorry.
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3: Sun and cloud this afternoon, temperatures around 24. Clear skies tonight with some patchy fog and a low 15. Sun and cloud tomorrow and Saturday as well, highs around 24.
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The Graham and Foreigner, hot-blooded. So since pennies are been discontinued, they're no longer around, I will no longer be accepting anybody's 2 cents worth. No, it's going to cost you a nickel now. Black Crowes on Max.

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0: 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Bare Naked Ladies back there, too. Gonna fire some Dire Straits out to the break. Are you a fan of those Friday the 13th movies? I kind of like them. Victor Miller, the screenwriter behind the original Friday the 13th, passed away at the age of 86. Yeah, a great franchise. Remember Jason with the mask? Well, apparently he wants to be buried with the mask, as per his wishes. Oh, okay. Okay, if that's what you really think, you know, maybe he's not dead. He might be at the bottom of the lake, and he's coming to get you.
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5: Sun and cloud this afternoon. Temperatures around 24. Clear skies tonight with some patchy fog and a low 15. Sun and cloud tomorrow and Saturday as well. Highs around 24.
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3: Good afternoon. I'm Susan Meredith. Prime Minister Carney announced a $5 billion investment in Via Rail for the purchase of 300 new rail cars to be built in Canada. It's the first time in 40 years the cars will be produced and built in Canada. They were formerly built in the U.S. Transport Minister Stephen McKinnon said today it's the largest single investment in Via Rail's history, and the project will lead to 700 new jobs. The cars will be built in Thunder Bay at the Alstom plant and will enter service in 2031. Moments after Carney's announcement, Trump took to social media and lamented that Carney had painted him as an enemy. Collingwood and Blue Mountains OPP are warning residents of a new social media-inspired youth crime trend. Often referred to as the Door Kick Challenge or Donkey Kick Doors, the trend involves individuals approaching a residence and forcefully kicking the front door while another person records the act for social media. Police say the incidents frequently occur during the late evening or early morning hours. In some cases, doors, frames, and other property may be damaged as a result of the force used. OPP are advising residents to use plenty of exterior lighting, utilize home security cameras, and report any suspicious activity to police ASAP. And of course, police are asking parents and guardians to have a chat with their youth and advise them that criminal charges may be applicable. OPP have a stark reminder for this coming weekend. Over the last decade, Labor Day weekend has seen more collisions and fatalities on OPP-patrolled roads, trails, and waterways than any other long weekend. Police say remember to slow down, stay alert, drive sober, wear a seatbelt, helmet, or life jacket. And drivers and passengers are encouraged to report suspected, impaired, and dangerous drivers by calling 911. Some new money is coming our way. The Bank of Canada says a new vertical $20 bill featuring King Charles III will be in circulation next year. It will have advanced security features and a 3D design, including gold maple leaves. Finally, women's rights crusader Gloria Steinem has died at the age of 92. Steinem co-founded the Women's Action Alliance more than 50 years ago and became a leader of the women's liberation movement in the U.S. She was a vocal campaigner for women's reproductive rights, same-sex marriage, and equal rights and equal pay for women, as well as the founder of Ms. Magazine. In 1963, she famously worked undercover as a cocktail waitress at the New York Playboy Club and subsequently published a scathing expose of the low pay and working conditions for so-called bunnies at the club, including pressure to perform sexual favors. She was awarded the Presidential Medal of Freedom in 2013. Her foundation says she died yesterday at her home in New York City, surrounded by loved ones. In sports, a big win for the Blue Jays this afternoon. They doubled the Guardians 6-3. They are now a half game within the final wild card spot. Next up for the Jays is a series in Kansas City. Game time tomorrow night is 8:10. That's news and sports. The forecast is next.
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3: Clouds tonight with fog developing, the low 14. Tomorrow, fog dissipating, then becoming a sun cloud mix in the morning with a small chance for an afternoon shower, the high 24 degrees. For the Labor Day weekend, all 3 days look sunny with highs steady at 24.
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0: JNR, Sweet Child of Mine, Max, 97.7 Prince back there, too. It's Rock and Ride in for Rob Batice. Forecast and Kiss coming up. I was at the Timmy's, mostly there, the lights there, getting myself a pumpkin muffin. They're good, actually. And I see this ambulance go by. And now I'm reading this story about a sunshine ambulance. Put a little power behind the healthcare there. University students have created what's believed to be the world's first solar-powered ambulance. Designed to bring medical care to remote communities where there's little or no hydro. It's kind of cool. It's standard ambulance, you know, van. It's got a bunch of solar panels slapped upon the roof. But it also carries x-ray machines, ultrasound, vaccine refrigerator stuff, all powered by rooftop, fold-out solar panels. Apparently, it gets up to 800 kilometers on a charge. Well, that's more of my car. Successfully powered all the equipment as well. But it's a big deal, like, say, in third world countries like Africa, you know, where a third of the folks live more than 2 hours from any kind of medical care. So I think that's a good idea. I can hear the dispatcher now. How long will the ambulance get here? Oh, in about 20 minutes. Great. Unless it's cloudy, then next Thursday.
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3: Sun and cloud this afternoon, temperatures around 24. Clear skies tonight with some patchy fog and a low of 15. Sun and cloud tomorrow and Saturday as well, highs around 24.
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0: John Oates and the Harmonies there. Love is fire. Hear about the traveling salesman? Offered me a deal on a casket.
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0: I told him that was the last thing I needed. 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
9: Sun and cloud this afternoon, temperatures around 24. Clear skies tonight with some patchy fog and a low of 15. Sun and cloud tomorrow and Saturday as well, highs around 24.
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0: Steve Stapp playing some rock and roll. Mike's 97.7. Les Moore sit there as well. Brian Adams kicking off another long set, 70s, 80s, and 90s. It's almost the holiday weekend. Can we start now? Are we allowed to start now? Well, actually, we are starting now. Liberty Weekend. Memories of summer. The big party down at the beach. Great music starts tonight with the Yacht Rock show. Great band. They play all the, like the soft 70s, 80s stuff. All the songs you remember. That's tonight's show. Tomorrow, a great band called Wing Night. And then Saturday, the big party with the Legends of Motown and the big fireworks show down at Beach 2 right after the show. So starting today, right through Saturday, go check it out. Fireworks on Saturday night this year. All right. Hey, it's Rockin' Rod. Thanks for the ride.
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with sarcasm, inappropriateness, and shenanigans. Yes, shenanigans. There's nothing like blurting out shenanigans at a loud, rowdy bar. Remember loud, rowdy bars? They were the best. Max 97.7.

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1: Good afternoon, I'm Susan Meredith. Via Rail is about to get nearly $5 billion worth of new rolling stock. The Prime Minister was in Thunder Bay to announce the purchase of more than 300 new passenger cars for Via. The cars will be built at the Alstom plant in that city and will enter service in 2031. This will be the first time in 40 years the cars will be produced and built in Canada. They were formerly built in the U.S. Transport Minister Stephen McKinnon says it's the largest single investment in Via Rail's history, and the project will lead to 700 new jobs. A couple of months ago, Ottawa announced the purchase of $2 billion worth of locomotives for Via. Moments after Carney's announcement this morning, Donald Trump posted on social media accusing the Prime Minister of making him, speaking in the third person, Donald J. Trump, quote, the enemy, end quote, for his own political gain. Ontario voters in three ridings are headed to the polls today as provincial by-elections get underway. The ridings are Scarborough Southwest, York Simcoe, and Hamilton East Stony Creek. The vacancies are in two Conservative-held ridings and one NDP. The Conservative ridings are viewed as a mini-referendum on how the Doug Ford government is performing, with hospital wait times, government spending scandals, and education shortfalls looming large. Huronia West OPP is asking the public's help in identifying two men in connection with the theft of baby formula. It happened on Sunday, August 23rd, around 3 in the afternoon. Police received a report regarding the theft from a business on 45th Street South in Wasaga Beach. The value of the stolen property is approximately $1,000. The first male is described as white, about 45 years of age, with a slim build, and he's about 5'8". He had short dark hair, a red and gray ball cap with sunglasses resting on the brim, and a black hoodie. The second is black, about 30 to 40 years of age, with an average build, and he's 5'6". He was wearing a black Adidas tracksuit with lime green stripes and a black bandana. There are photos on our website. Anyone with information is asked to call OPP or Crime Stoppers. And finally, OPP detachments around the region are getting reports of election sign tampering. Police are reminding residents that interfering with election signs may constitute a criminal offense and will be investigated when reported. The OPP has received reports of election signs being removed, relocated, damaged, discarded, and defaced or stolen during this current municipal election period. In sports, a big win for the Blue Jays this afternoon. They doubled the Guardians 6-3. They are now a half game within the final wild card spot. Next up for the Jays is a series in Kansas City. Game time tomorrow night is 8:10. That's news and sports. The forecast is next.
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1: Clouds tonight with fog developing, the low 14. Tomorrow, fog dissipating, then becoming a sun cloud mix in the morning with a small chance for an afternoon shower, the high 24 degrees. For the Labor Day weekend, all 3 days look sunny with highs steady at 24.
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1: Clouds tonight with fog developing, the low 14. Tomorrow, fog dissipating, then becoming a sun cloud mix in the morning with a small chance for an afternoon shower, the high 24 degrees. For the Labor Day weekend, all 3 days look sunny with highs steady at 24.
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1: Hey, it's Giselle, and I am at Memories of Summer, a spectacular three-night beachfront music festival in Wasauga Beach, bringing the sounds, the good times, and the summer vibes right to the shores of Georgian Bay. 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If you're a fan of that smooth, legendary yacht rock sound, you don't want to miss tonight's yacht rock show. 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So grab the friends, bring the family, and come make one more unforgettable summer memory at Memories of Summer.
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4: Clouds tonight with fog developing, the low 14. Tomorrow, fog dissipating, then becoming a sun cloud mix in the morning with a small chance for an afternoon shower, the high 24 degrees. For the Labor Day weekend, all 3 days look sunny with highs steady at 24.
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1: Hey, it's Giselle, and I am here at Memories of Summer. So this event is happening on Beach 2, just off of 2nd Street in Wasauga Beach. Tonight, we've got the Yacht Rock Show, playing, of course, the 70s and 80s favorite hits that you know and love. And tomorrow night, we have Wing Night, which is a band from Toronto who play hip-hop and R&B, and they really know how to get the crowd moving. And then Saturday night, we've got Legends of Motown. All these shows start at 7:30, and it's absolutely free. We've got a Ferris wheel here, there's food trucks, a licensed beer garden. So grab your lawn chair, come on down. You'll really enjoy this event. You don't want to miss it. It's a great way to just wrap up the summer. And to end it all off, Saturday night, there's actually going to be a fireworks show. So you definitely don't want to miss that. It's going to be spectacular. See you there.
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1: Clouds tonight with fog developing, the low 14. Tomorrow, fog dissipating, then becoming a sun cloud mix in the morning with a small chance for an afternoon shower, the high 24 degrees. For the Labor Day weekend, all 3 days look sunny with highs steady at 24.
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0: 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And there might be some cool swag in it for you. 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
4: Clouds tonight with fog developing, the low 14. Tomorrow, fog dissipating, then becoming a sun cloud mix in the morning with a small chance for an afternoon shower, the high 24 degrees. For the Labor Day weekend, all 3 days look sunny with highs steady at 24.
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